0: Barbara Streisand.
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1: 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Made for Birmingham.
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2: 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I fear there's no one to save me. This all or nothing really got away. You're driving me crazy.

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5: Yeah.
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5: 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You get some serious cash.
3: Right.
5: Well?
2: Not too late. 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Once you're in, the British government can't get you out. 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

Friday breakfast here on this Tuesday morning. Hope all is well with you, Birmingham. Did you get caught in the rain yesterday? Yeah, I did, on the school run yesterday afternoon. Yeah, it really started coming down just as I was getting home. Quite annoyed. I was in shorts and t-shirt as well because I got used to the hot weather over the last week or so. Anyway, it is time for a brand new Twiddle for you Tuesday. We're in vision on Twitter and TikTok. Listen very carefully to this one. You can touch me.

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Championing local artists, that's what we're all about. Duran Duran, like we said, a brand new tour, because we've got some new music out as well, coming to Birmingham in October. It's going to be absolutely amazing. And as we said, tickets go on sale this Friday, which is absolutely incredible. And yeah, do not miss this amazing opportunity to see one of our own here in our own city. Great stuff. And we've got more Midlands Music Guarantee tracks throughout the day. Sabrina's got the next one for you at around 10:30 this morning, and it's going to be absolutely wonderful. Yeah, 20th of October, by the way, for Duran Duran. Do not miss it. Tickets on sale, like we said, from Friday.

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1: Bit of Sigma there with Nobody to Love. We're coming up to our second Midlands teacher. Our Midlands magazine, it's a new month. Happy June. I completely forgot what I just said. It's a new month, new activities, new everything. And this one's all about getting creative. But first, I've got one more song to take you there. Here's Elenium and Ellie Goulding.
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0: That is such like a perfectly curated song for like a late 90s, early 2000s movie. I don't know, it just works. I don't know if that makes sense to you. It should do, it makes sense to me. You know, it's so nice. But yeah, that was Birmingham's very own Duran Duran with Girls on Film. And this hour's Midlands Music Guarantee.
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That was today's Midlands Music Guarantee. 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This is Josh Ibrahim. And up next, we've got Look What You've Done from Zara Larsson.

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Then the greatest Fisher and You Little Beauty, and before this Armin van Helden and Brill's Flirt to Convert to get us started with for Dance Party Weekly this week. We've got a big show for you this week, brand new hottest record on the way. We've got David Noakes in the Danger Mix this week, and Darren's back to play Battle of the Bangers. Our

0: Nice parking, Sam. And here comes Tanya on a bike, off to French class.
1: Hiya.
0: Sam, so your car door doesn't hit Tanya when you get out, if you can, open it with the hand furthest from it, so you'll see who's walking, riding or cycling behind you. Far to go, Tanya.
1: Van 5 minutes.
0: Lost on me. Sorry. 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
1: Merci.
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and Sides with B Martin, also Calvin Harris and Jazzy Satisfied. On the way there, we got this. It's called Chasing Rainbows from Funked Up. The Rickshaw Edit on the way. Poppy Bascom on the vocal with

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0: Been waiting to play that all week to you, that one. Terminology and Insane is the title of the track. Brand new from those guys. And we continue with this, Melodic Trance, from the one and only Cream. Drop this into the inbox. It's called Annihilation on the New Music Hour. Love Cream. Let's get this on.

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1: Up next, then, we're going to play you something brand new from Madea and Brian Kearney. It's called Ready to Fly. That plays very shortly. Also on the way, brand new Sigma as well. They've dropped a brand new one from Dutch and Craft, and Professor Green's on it, who's been on Celebs Go Dating recently in the UK.

Fly Phone on this week's Dance Party Weekly. Sounding great. And big shout out to Alice. She says, Lee in the garden doing some revision, listening to the tunes in my earphones and sounding great this week. Thanks very much, Alice, for your message. Big shout out as well to Gary. He says, Lee, sounding good. Cheers, mate. Jay Dixie in Come Down now then. And I'm going to play you brand new Sigma, Dutch and Graft with Professor Green on the vocals. We've Need You Now. That plays very shortly. We're on the radio for about the next 12 minutes on this week's Dance Party Weekly. And if you've missed any of the show, I'll

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